0: somos una radio mutante.
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0: Cambiante.
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1: 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This is Roger.
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1: 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Cambiante.
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3: 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I'll see you at the show with
4: 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This is Pink.
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mind to the side. Everybody wants to stay alive. Set to the side. You'd better run and hide. Mind to the side. Everybody wants to.